0: 2000er Superhits nonstop.
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2: When I was 6 years old, I broke my leg

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1: 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But wait a minute, isn't this...
0: Yeah, yes it is.
1: But I thought the old lady dropped it into the ocean in the air.
0: Well, baby, I went

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Whatever it was, I'm over it now. With every day

0: Let's go!
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2: UE24 sorgt für den perfekten Sound.
3: I wanna dance by water 'neath the Mexican sky. Drink some margaritas.